coffee shop. 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You'll say hi, I'll say hi, how are you? You'll say how's your family, how's your sister? I'll say Shannon's being Shannon. After a minute of nonsensical chatter, you'll say, well, this was really nice, maybe we should do this on purpose sometime, and it'll be long enough that we won't harp on

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0: Well, fuck you, tell it, boy.

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If I was young, I could wake outside your school, 'cause your face is like the cover of a magazine.

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When I get old, I will wait outside your house, 'cause your hand.